0: La Octava Noticias, con Carlos Castellanos.
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1: Hey you! Don't watch that! Watch this! This is the heavy, heavy monster sound! The nuttiest sound around! So if you're coming off the street and you're beginning to feel the heat, well listen, Buster, you better start to move your feet to the rockin'est, rock-steady beat of madness! 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
1: I wanna know what you're thinking. There are some things you can't hide. I wanna know.

0: 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You know my name. You know,
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0: You know my name.
1: Come on, Dennis, let's hear it for Dennis Opel.
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